We're going to do one more. I want to thank you for a great concert. Thank you for a great film. Hopefully it'll come out good. We're going to film tomorrow night too. Some of the people will be here tomorrow night. Be cool, man. You're fucking great.

0: someone to hold you too close, someone to hurt you too deep, someone to sit in your chair to ruin your sleep.
1: That's true, but there's more than that.
2: Is that all you think there is to it?
3: You've got so many reasons for not being with someone, but Robert, you haven't got one good reason for being alone.
0: Come on, Bobby, you're on to something. You're on to something. Someone to need you too much. Someone to know you too well. Someone to pull you up short, to put you through hell.
1: You see what you look for, you know?
4: You're not a kid anymore, Robbie. I don't think you'll ever be a kid again, kiddo.
5: Hey, buddy, don't be afraid that it won't be perfect. The only thing to be afraid of, really, is that it won't be.
6: Don't stop now. Keep going.
0: Someone you have to let in. Someone who's feeling

aren't you meant to fly? Sing your song and touch the sky. Aren't you meant to fly? Or do you wanna wait until you die?

0: Wow. New York, just like I pictured it. Skyscrapers and everything.
1: Hey, brother. Hey, come here, Slick. Huh? Hey, you look hip, man. Hey, you wanna make yourself $5, man?
0: Yeah, bro.
1: Hey, look here, run this across the street for me right quick, okay? Run this across the street for me.
0: Hey. What? Huh? I don't know. What? I'm just going across the street.
2: Shut your mouth.
0: Oh, no. What'd I do?
2: Turn around, turn around. Put your hands behind your back. Let's go.
3: A jury of your peers having found you guilty. 10 years.
0: What?
4: Come on. Get in that cell, nigga.
0: God. No.